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Next weekend at Polybius, the Hulkmania's gonna put you in the wall, brother.

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1: Say.
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0: 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L'achat local d'abord. J'embarque.
1: 1 a.m. I'm busking for some change. 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Engine light been flickering all night. The noise this truck is making don't sound right. 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
1: Where them girls move like Jagger, but they dance in the Haggard. Yeah, they couldn't up the pan in them boots and Wranglers. They all drink when I'm drinking.

0: Ici Derek. 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
1: Too much of anything is
0: not see you later.
1: But it's just not enough.
0: See you later. 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